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What's it gonna be, boy? Yes?

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1: Really, we've never really played like dressed up and stuff, you know? I thought we something magical would happen, like we'd either play way better or way worse, but it's like kind of like we're the same guys, but all dressed up, getting our good clothes all sweaty, you know? But our parents are proud, you know? Now, we got some people out there that I know like to let loose a little more than others. Just kind of show them what's up. 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

0: But we're going to try to entertain you anyway. This comes off the album Hotter Than Hell.
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0: How's that for a starter? How cool is this? Yeah, it's hot.
1: Teléfono directo en cabina 311-210-5955. 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
3: Hey, hey, they like it. So did you hear the one about the rock band who wanted to play with the symphony? This is no joke, friends. We're having some fun up here, and we want y'all to have some fun out there, because that's what it's all about. This one is usually titled Of Wolf and Man, but tonight it's Of Wolfgang and Man. I don't get it.

0: Hey, what's up?
1: Hi. I'm Sierra. How are you?
0: Rob, nice to meet you.
2: Hey, boy!
0: You want to go inside?

0: But baby, much pretty, much dirty. Mamacita, I know you miss me. Mwah.
1: Aztlán Radio, una radio para todas y todos.
2: Es la 1:45.